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3: See you Thursday morning at 6. New music with something new, something old and cool with a forgotten file. Another chance for you to be a finalist for the trip to Bourbon and Beyond with the road trip summer. We're doing all that in the morning on The X.

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3: 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New music with something new, something old and cool with the Forgotten File. Another chance for you to be a finalist for the trip to Bourbon and Beyond with the Road Trip Summer. We're doing all that in the morning on The X.

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311 on 99.3 The X, Tri-Cities Alternative, their version of Love Song. I heard Chris play the Cure version on the Gen X lunch yesterday. There's not much difference between the two. Thanks for hanging out with me. I'm Jay. We are starting a Thursday morning and some more great weather today. Looks like sunshine all day long, high near 80 this afternoon. Mid-80s tomorrow, more sunshine, and then maybe some afternoon rain showing up on Saturday for us. Here's Turnstile with a More Music Morning on The X.

That is Orgy on 99.3 The X. I'm Jay. Almost back to school time. Here we go. Some systems start as soon as August 3rd. And this weekend, back to school shopping. Sales tax holiday. Back for Tennessee. That begins at 12.01 a.m. Friday through 11.59 p.m. Sunday. That's this weekend. Qualifying clothing, school supplies, computers, all for sale without paying state or local sales tax. You can actually buy online, but you still have to follow the rules. So there it is. That is for Tennessee this weekend and next weekend, August 7th through the 9th, the sales tax holiday for back to school in Virginia. Here's Def Cab for Cutie on 99.3 The X. This is Riptides.

Weezer on 99.3 The X. I'm Jay doing a More Music Morning for your Thursday, and we are looking at a great looking day today. Sunshine near perfect. Should be around 80 this afternoon. Coming up later on this morning, another chance for you to be one of the 20 finalists to win that trip to the Bourbon and Beyond Festival coming up in September in Louisville. We've got festival passes. We've got hotel stay for you. And we're going to have only 20 finalists, so the odds are good to be a finalist. Just listen. I'll give you a chance to do that later on this morning. It is the X Road Trip Summer from Kia of Johnson City, and details are online if you need the info at 99.3 The X. These guys will be at the Bourbon and Beyond Festival this year. Here's the Foo Fighters on the X.

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Linkin Park on 99.3 The X. Couple of really nice days as we head for the weekend. Sunshine today and tomorrow. 80 today. Pretty hot. Mid-80s tomorrow. Then maybe some showers showing up for us on Saturday afternoon. That's our next chance of rain. Coming up later on this morning at 8:15, I've got new music to play for you with something new. I've got the new tune from Edge Hill to play. And then at 9:15, that's when we're doing the Cascade Draft House Forgotten File. Cage the Elephant right now, they're brand new one. This is Beaches in Tennessee, and it's on the X.

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Matchbox 20 on 99.3 The X. I'm Jay. It's Thursday morning, a little bit after 7. Going to be nice today. Great looking day. Sunshine 80 this afternoon. More great weather. A little hotter tomorrow at 85. And then maybe some Saturday afternoon showers rolling in for us. Could be a wet Sunday coming up too. Switchfoot at Funfest this past Friday. Hopefully you didn't miss that set. Those guys are fantastic, and they did a special pre-show acoustic session too that was fantastic. Those guys, you just can't help but have fun being around those guys. Here's the new one, Switchfoot Absolution on 99.3 The X.

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See something tying things up? Let us know this morning or anytime. We're going to have a look at traffic, see how things are going in just a few minutes. But do keep this in mind on your travels today. East Elk Avenue, Elizabethan, doing some paving work there. So that's going to change those traffic patterns. And no on-the-street parking, I think it's from 7 a.m. till 5 p.m. City lots are open, though. And a speed change on Highway 11E, dropping the speed limit. TDOT dropped it from 65 to 55, pretty much between Greenville and Jonesboro. So there you go. Speed limit drop there as well. But we're going to check traffic in a few minutes. Here's Edge Hill. This is Double Take on the X.

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Here's the Red Hot Chili Peppers on 99.3 The X with a More Music Morning. I'm Jay. It's Thursday. Nice today. Sunshine 80 this afternoon. Traffic, we're having a look right now. We are good. No accidents, delays, or congestion anywhere so far this morning as things get started. I-81, I-26, Routes 11 and 19, all good and no issues on the surface streets this morning around the Tri-Cities. Here's Shinedown on The X.

Team 6 on 99.3 The X. I'm Jay. It's the X Road Trip Summer from Kia of Johnson City. This trip is to the Bourbon and Beyond Festival in September in Louisville. We've got festival passes and hotel. You got to be a finalist, though. We're only doing 20 finalists, and you can be one of those before 11 this morning, or come see us live at Kia of Johnson City. We'll be there 11 to 1 on Friday, and you can come by and be a finalist right there on the spot. But listen to do that later on this morning. More details on the X Road Trip Summer up next, and this is Temper City. This is new. It's called Self-Aware on 99.3 The X.

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It's Bush on 99.3 The X. I'm Jay. Good morning. A little bit after 8. We're into Thursday and some more great weather today. Man, it's going to be almost a perfect afternoon. Sunshine around 80. A little hot tomorrow, but sunshine 85. And then maybe some showers and rain showing up again for us on Saturday afternoon. That could continue on Sunday, too. New music in a few minutes. Something new is on the way. I've got the new tune from Edge Hill to play for you this morning in a few minutes. And Matt Mason right now with a more music morning on the X. Lover, come on.

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0: Puddle of Mud on 99.3 The X. I'm Jay. We're looking at traffic. This is going to be westbound I-26 around the Rock Springs Road exit and around Tennessee Welcome Center there. It looks like that is backed up. Starting to loosen up, though. No other problems on 26. I-81 north and south in good shape. Routes 11 and 19, no problems. And surface streets this morning in and around Kingsport, Johnson City, and Bristol look pretty normal right now.
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Papa Roach on 99.3 The X with the More Music Morning. I'm Jay. It's Thursday. Going to be a great looking day today. Sunshine should be pretty close to 80 this afternoon. Tomorrow looks good too. Maybe some afternoon rain starting to show back up on Saturday for us. Coming up before 11 this morning, next chance to be one of the 20 finalists in the X Road Trip Summer from Kia of Johnson City. That trip to the Bourbon and Beyond Festival in Louisville in September. We've got festival passes and a hotel for you to see the whole thing. The lineup is stacked, and you could be there, be one of the finalists later on this morning. 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

Foo Fighters on 99.3 The X. I'm Jay. Good morning. A little bit after 9. It is going to be really nice today. Sunshine all day long, high near 80 this afternoon. More of the same tomorrow, then maybe some afternoon showers around on Saturday and some light rain possible on Sunday. Coming up in just a few minutes, it's the one and only Cascade Draft House Forgotten File. Something old and cool we don't play very often. I've got that coming for you. Before 11, your chance to be a finalist in the X Road Trip Summer from Kia of Johnson City. And right now, it's the Strokes with the More Music Morning for you on the X.

0: Hoobastank on 99.3 The X. I'm Jay. It's Thursday. Going to be a really, really nice day today. Enjoy it. Today's one of those skip work kind of days, if you can pull it off. Sunshine. High's going to be right at 80 this afternoon.
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0: From the Cascade Draft House on State Street in downtown Bristol, a perfect weather day to visit the Cascade Draft House and the deck section right there out back. 40 taps. 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

stage all week, too. Make sure you're following them on the socials at The Cascade Draft House. Forgotten File this morning. Here is 7 Mary 3. It's Cumbersome on the X.

0: That's the Cascade Draft House Forgotten File. Cascade Draft House, downtown Bristol, the premier draft house in the Tri-Cities with 40 taps. And they're the stepping stone for local talent with open mic nights, tap takeovers, comedy shows, and more. 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They're at the Cascade Draft House.
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Miss Murder from AFI is on 99.3 The X. I'm Jay, coming up later on today for your lunchtime. It's the Gen X Lunch with Chris. 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This is the new one from Dirty Heads. It's called One of Those Days, and it's on The X.

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Coming up before 11, your chance to get in on the latest round of the X Road Trip Summer from Kia of Johnson City. With that trip, we're giving away to the Bourbon and Beyond Festival in Louisville. You got to be one of the 20 finalists, and we'll give you a chance to do that before 11. Noah Kahan, here's The Great Divide on the X.

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I'm Jay. 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

Hughes. It's Uprising on 99.3 The X, the Tri-Cities Alternative, and it's Chris rolling up. How's Thursday going so far? Here's Cage the Elephants. 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

Parks. A nice little 85 degree day today in the Tri-Cities for Thursday. 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
3: Hey, I'll see you Friday morning at 6. Getting ready for the weekend with the More Music Morning, including something new, another forgotten file, and another chance to be a finalist for the Road Trip Summer to Bourbon and Beyond. In the

Hang on, Max is on the way. Top 5 at 5 coming up, presented by Paramount Bristol. He's got you on that with the 5 biggest new alt songs for the drive home this afternoon. Modest Mouse, the alternative called Picking Dragons Pockets on the X.

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That's Foo Fighters, My Hero, 99.3 The X. Happy Thursday. 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

99.3 The X. What's up? It's Max hanging out with you. Happy Thursday. Road trip summer. Bourbon and beyond. That's right. Kia of Johnson City and the X. And you too. Kentucky. Louisville at the Expo Center, Bourbon and Beyond, September 24th through the 27th. All you have to do is become a finalist, and only one of 20 finalists. So there you go. Chances are sweet, man. I'm going to get another finalist coming up after 5. It's Lincoln Park on the X.

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3: 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Getting ready for the weekend with a more music morning, including something new, another forgotten file, and another chance to be a finalist for the road trip summer to Bourbon and Beyond in the morning on The X.

0: 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Yeah, Louisville, Kentucky, man. September 24th through the 27th, you got a chance to go. If you're a finalist, you got a chance to win, and you can become a finalist after five.
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3: This is T.C. 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

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As you know, we start planning the weekend today, okay? 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

93 The X, MA3, that's Midnight City. Top 5 at 5 on the way at 5 o'clock. Get those calls in, man. What do you want to hear? We'll get them lined up, playing back for the drive home. Jonah King. Jonah Kagan. It's God and He's the Devil on The X.

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Plus, also, I'm going to get you qualified for the X Road Trip Summer from Kia of Johnson City, Bourbon, and beyond. It's going to be awesome, and you could be there. I'll get a finalist after 5 in color. 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
3: 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Check it out, man. Top 5 songs of the entire day. Brought to you by Paramount Bristol. And in at number 5, it's that new one from Julia Wolf. It's In My Room on the top 5 at 5.
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0: 5 at 5. Hey, before we get to the number one most requested song of the day, how about I give caller 9 a chance right now to become a finalist in the X Road Trip Summer from Kia of Johnson City Bourbon and Beyond Festival, the 24th through the 27th, Louisville, Kentucky. It's going to be pretty sweet. So caller 9, you can become a finalist right now at 844-993-THE-X, 844-993-8439. In at number one, Cage the Elephant hanging on to that top spot. It's Beaches in Tennessee on the top 5 at 5. 5
1: at 5. Number 1.
2: Number 1.

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Become a finalist. Your chances are 1 in 20. Pretty good chances. 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

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Max hanging out with you. I hope you're having an awesome Thursday. We're planning the weekend already. Whoa, brand new day. Spider-Man movie. You going to see it tonight? Or you going to see it like tomorrow? Whatever. Yeah, either way, go see it. I'll be there going, yeah. Sorry. AJR and Bang on the X.

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YouTube, beautiful day, 99.3DX, tomorrow morning, 6 a.m., more music morning with Jay, something new, Cascade Draft House, Forgotten File, don't forget. It's all-time low in the weather on 99.3DX.

It's Max hanging out with you, headed up towards 7 o'clock. Not looking shabby outside, for real, for real. It's definitely summer, but I don't know. I kind of got that fall vibe with that breeze and the heat. Yeah, I don't know, man. 84 and sunny tomorrow, though. The Strokes, new stuff. 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

99.3 The X, Road Trip Summer from Kia of Johnson City, Bourbon and Beyond, September 24th through the 27th. It's going to be pretty sweet in the Kentucky Expo Center. It's pretty awesome, man. You got to become a finalist. Only 20 of you. And that's your chance. 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

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I got to bounce. I'll catch you tomorrow. We'll get that weekend popping. Dexter and the Moon Rocks freaking out on 99.3 The X. See you later. Bye. Ooh.

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